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0: funny, relatable, and good-looking, if you're into that. 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
1: This is something different. Of course, now I'm reading it. I'm really reading the headline. Of course, this is in Florida, too. A steakhouse in Florida is offering nude dining experiences once a month. Their brand new idea, their bright idea. They sell tickets for it. It's not cheap for a new dining experience. A ticket is $250 for men, $150 for women, and $300 for couples. I don't know why the price difference for men and women. If anything, probably because they know women don't have to work as hard for people to want to see them naked, so they're not going to make them pay as much. A steakhouse in Florida, new dining experiences. They do it the first Monday of every single month. It's like an intimate place, one of those smaller restaurants. There's about 30 seats. It's also a dimly lit restaurant, always less intimidating in the dark. The staff is fully clothed while this goes on. They're respectful. That's what they're pushing. It's a respectful experience. You can't see into the restaurant either from outside, like the windows are tinted or whatever. The chef and owner is a freak-a-leak who came up with the idea. He says he came up with the concept as a way to attract new business and generate some free buzz. So basically he admitted it. He's only doing it to get people talking about it. And here we are. It's working. And that's pretty much that. I'm no prude, but eating in the nude

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1: Big day for the new car, the new bright yellow Nissan I got a few weeks ago, which I knew going into it, and a lot of you said, it kind of sucks driving a car that's so identifiable, I guess. I feel like people are going to know where I am now. They can spot me a mile away when you have a distinguishable or unique feature on your car. Anyways, I got the windows tinted yesterday. They didn't come tinted. The back windows came tinted, but not the front, which I'm like, why bother? But whatever. When I first got it, I'm like, I do not need the windows tinted. First world problems. Who cares? Don't be a spoiled brat. You'll survive without the windows tinted. I couldn't survive, you guys. I felt so exposed. I usually have my windows tinted, so I just was like, I feel like everyone can look in so easily, even more so, because they're already looking at my car with, which you didn't see. We posted a video when I first got it a few weeks ago. It's like a tennis ball yellow, if I had to say, a lemon lime yellow. So I feel like people are already looking at me. I'm like, I need these windows tinted ASAP. Not only did I feel exposed without the windows tinted, I don't know if it's all in my head, let me know, but I swear, without the tint, the sun, I feel like the sun was just beating down on me. I noticed a difference with the heat in the car, too. Again, not to sound too first world problems, but I said, forget this. So I went and I got them tinted. I felt great.

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0: 94.3 CKSY, Chatham Kent's best music. I'm Jay Poole. Starting to think about the weekend. There is so much to do in Chatham Kent this weekend. Bothwell Optimist Old Autos Car Show, the Optifest, it begins this weekend. It runs Friday and Saturday, as does Wambo in Wallaceburg. 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Couple of farmers markets happening Saturday morning, and we've got Brewfest CK, this time in Erie. It's O-Fest at Bayside Brewing. That's Saturday afternoon starting at 2 o'clock. Lots to do across Chatham-Kent this weekend. 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

0: Chatham Kent's Best Music, 94.3 CKSY with the weekend. It is Jay Poole. Well, you've heard the term, what's old is new again. That could be relevant to your social media feeds in the future, as the owners of MySpace are hoping to bring it back. They say they plan to relaunch MySpace because current platforms are too focused on algorithms and are designed to encourage endless doom scrolling. Hear to that. There's so much stuff on my feed now. I'm like, why am I even seeing this, right? Some of you may not even know what MySpace is, but it was famous for its top 8 feature. It was like one of the pioneering social media networks. You could showcase and arrange and rearrange your favorite friends. You had the top 8 feature. But the site lost relevancy around 2008 when it was surpassed by Facebook. It never actually died. I guess if you go to MySpace right now, it's still there. And the owners are hoping to bring it back. But you have to wonder, how much longer will it be? So if they bring MySpace back, 6 months or so, and then all of a sudden, we're complaining about the algorithms on that site too. I could just see it coming.
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94.3 CKSY Stars on 54 there. It is Jay Poole. It's a Thursday. We're heading into the weekend. Everybody's getting excited. Maybe you're going to go to Wambo or you're going to go to Optifest in Bothwell. Whatever you're doing, this is the time of the day on a Thursday where you start to look forward to your weekend plans, right? Me too. Until I was eating a granola bar earlier today and I chipped off a piece of filling on a tooth. So I'm going into the weekend with a chipped tooth. There's not, like, it doesn't hurt, thankfully, because I was like, oh, you got to be kidding me. It's Thursday. I don't know if I can get through the weekend if this hurts. So I immediately grabbed my water and I started like swooshing around. I'm like, is there a pain? No, there's no pain. No pain. Okay, we're good. This sounds like a next week problem. Just have to deal with the fact, you know, if you I'm sure if you've experienced this, you just can't leave it alone, though, right? You rub your tongue against it. Now my tongue hurts from rubbing it against this sharp chipped tooth.